making a change today. The liquor been taking the pain away. I heard you was giving your chain away. That's kind of like giving your fame away. What's wrong with you? I sit in a box where the owners do. A boss is a role that I've grown into. I love you to death, but I told you the truth. I...

0: Welcome to America, where you can fail at your job, get fired, rehired, and get a $700 billion tip.
1: Come on in, sit right down, and fill up your pockets, yeah.
0: Mass media, information overload. Welcome to America. Distracted by the features of the iPhone.
1: Got an application.
0: In other words,
1: situation.
0: Taken by a pretty face.
1: Somebody's watching you.
0: Welcome to America. Hook up later at the iPad. We can meet at my place.

0: no arguing
1: with the book.
2: When am I gonna learn something new?
0: There is no arguing
1: with the book.
3: Who's gonna teach it to me?
2: You?
0: There is no arguing
1: with the book.
2: What's that outside my window, sir?

America. Go to school to become a celebrity. But don't be late. Everybody and their mama got a sex tape. Welcome to America. We snatch bass players, not purses. Keep playing. Gets weird.

0: man. 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I had a meeting at 7. I skipped it and slept and then woke up at 7 p.m.
1: I cut my hair
0: off like Britney.
1: Sprinkle dust
0: like a pixie.
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1: I'm tatted